0: SRF 3. SRF 3.
1: Simme Moke, Lomi, are you they make me soft? And I know the fate is this thing real enough?

news was quite lame. She said she wanted me back. If we could get back on track.

sky. Yes, I'm lost where you shine tonight. I know that I need her. Can you change her heart? Can you change her mind? Can you move for me like you move the tide? Can you change the stars? Can you make it?